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7: 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It could put you in the hospital for some time. It could change your life forever. You might not be able to walk. 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
1: 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If you didn't know, this the crib. Miami-Dade County. Shout out to DJ Uncle Al. Uncle Luke. T-Double-D. JT Money. The Diamond Princess. The legendary Disco Rick. Shout out to Prince Raheem. 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
1: 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Featuring Rick Ross, Ball Greasy, and Bo Weezy. Just do it. Miami, turn up.
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0: in Fort Lauderdale. But I got your passes for the Lauderdale Live Comedy Show. So I want to make somebody's day. Let me take it to the streets. Lady Night Jams, what's up? Who's this?
1: Hey, it's Patricia from Lauderdale.
0: What's up, Patricia? How's your day going?
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2: There are two different types of accidents. 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
1: 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Do it one time.
2: It's DJ Nasty 305. Uh-huh. If you didn't know, this the crib. Miami-Dade County. Shout out to DJ Uncle Al.
3: Yeah.
2: Uncle Luke.
3: Yeah.
2: T-Double-D.
3: Yeah.
2: JT Money.
3: Yeah.
2: The Diamond Princess.
3: Woo.
2: The legendary Disco Rick.
3: Ooh.
2: Shout out to Prince Raheem.
3: Yeah.
2: Hey, yo, this what Miami sound.

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That's when I knew that your heart was scarring. 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Like, wait, babe, let me

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0: on 99 Jams. People say, you know, we're going to put a grin in your hand today at 5 o'clock. And I got to give a big salute to my main man, Chris Atkins, over there at Edmore Sawgrass Auto Mall. Family, I sure appreciate you and love you guys, all right? And I got tickets to the Promenade Fall Fest. I got those coming up in 7 minutes.
1: Dougie, you told me he been on some positive, yeah, yeah. Lately, I just want to show up and body some, yeah, yeah. Always been a little mathematician. Lately, this cash I'm getting got me losing count of these bags. I've been moving too fast. Hard times don't last. Remember when cops are rats talking out my

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You ready? You ready? 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Oh! 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S-U-M-M-E-R, summer. 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Yo, Jeff Wade, I see you, my boy. What's up, Jeff Wade? My girl, Tierra Walton, I see you, beautiful. What's poppin'? Yeah. My brother, Selecta J. Selecta. Big up the cool runners. Rest up. My brother, bigger ranking for life. 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Yeah.

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4: Hello, good afternoon. Let's start off with Miami-Dade County. We do have stop-and-go traffic on the Palmetto. It's northbound between Northwest 36th Street and Northwest 103rd Street. Your delay right now is going to be about 20 minutes. Moving over to Broward County, again, some slow-moving traffic on I-95. It's southbound between Cypress Creek Road and Sterling Road. Your delay there's about 15 minutes. 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No sitting in a waiting station for a quick and done right service in about 15. That's right and clean. Valvoline Instant Oil Change. Change wisely. I'm Nikki Ramirez, and this is 99 Jams, the People's Station.
3: 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It's DJ Nasty 305, and I got to let you know, Edmore Sawgrass Auto Mall is your one-stop destination for any vehicle that you are looking for. 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Got you. GMC, you need it? Got you. Cadillac, you need it? Got you. And even Buick, baby, you need it? They got you at Edmore Sawgrass Auto Mall. Now, here's what I would suggest to you. 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If you need more details about it, go to the website, edmoresawgrass.com.
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0: song called Shebang. If you on, of course you heard it, but I'm gonna let you hear it again.
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3: The beautiful Nikki Ramirez is in the building. 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
4: Let's start off with Broward County. We do have an accident in Coral Springs. It's on the Sawgrass Expressway northbound. The off-ramp to Coral Ridge Drive has the left lane blocked. Moving over to Miami-Dade County, I-95 northbound between Northwest 95th Street and the Florida Turnpike. We do have slow-moving traffic. Your delay right now is about 15 minutes. 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That's the latest traffic update on 99 Jams, Miami's number one for hip-hop and R&B.
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3: 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What if you could walk in today and leave with a car today? What if...